baby. It's been a minute since I called you, just to hear the answer phone. Yeah, I know that you won't get this, but I'll leave a message so I'm not alone.

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So if our time is running out, day after day, we'll make the mundane a masterpiece. Oh my, my, oh my, my love, I take one look at you, you're taking me.

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This is where I heal my hurts. For tonight, God is a DJ.

A mangy cat mews loudly by the bins. The presents in the stockings barely stretch them. She wishes her kids could have some nicer things. Free Christmas dinners picked up from the food bank. A pudding with a sixpence held within.